Locals and visitors to Inverell can step back in time and check out the history of Inverell and district by spending a few pleasant hours at the Pioneer Village. From the moment you walk through the front gates, you can't help but be impressed with the tranquil surroundings and the array of authentic buildings from a bygone era. The buildings and memorabilia inside, many of them represent the lifestyle and pioneering spirit of the district's early settlers. This community service announcement is brought to you by Star FM 91.

0: And that was George Ezra there, Blame It On Me, Gnarls Barkley Crazy and Ugly Joe Kidd with Cats in the Cradle. The Rotary Club of Inverell East are hosting Inverell's Got Talent Showcase night at 7pm on Friday the 16th of October at the Inverell Town Hall. 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Now, entries close on the 25th of September. So that was actually yesterday, so get in quick. 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

And that was Manfred Mann there with Marty Quinn and Harpo movie star starting us off Wayne Newton, Daddy Don't You Walk So Fast. The Inverell Art Prize will be running from the 17th of October until the 11th of November with the exhibition opening night at Inverell Art Gallery 6pm on Saturday the 17th of October. Now to enter or for more information go to the Inverell Art Gallery website. You heard about that right here on Star FM. Hot chocolate up now, everyone's a winner.

0: And that was Walk the Moon there, Shut Up and Dance, and Hot Chocolate. Everyone's a winner. 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

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And you heard about that right here on Star FM. 5 Seconds of Summer, She Looks So Perfect.

And that was Warren Zevon with Werewolves of London and the Monkey starting us off Daydream Believer. It's now 12 and a half minutes past 11 and Justice Crew.

0: And that was Jimmy Barnes there, Working Class Man, Justice Crew, KCRR, starting us off. It is now just 20 minutes past 11 and you're listening to Star FM 91.9 in Brewer's Community Radio. The temperature's up to 22.1 degrees and this is Beth with Saturday Morning Coming Down.
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And that was Canned Heat there going up the country. 2027 marks 100 years of World Day of Prayer services being held around the world and in Australia. They are looking to form a committee to ensure a continued success of this event. To assist more people to be involved, a second meeting for the 2027 World Day of Prayer service will be held at the Uniting Church Chapel, 21 River Street in Burrell on Friday the 16th of October, starting at 6 p.m. You heard about that right here on Star FM. Now we have radio. You can't change that.

If you have an interest in older veteran or vintage vehicles or any kind of vehicles, motorcycles or even model railways, you would probably enjoy becoming involved with like-minded people at the National Transport Museum. The National Transport Museum on Rifle Range Road is a fantastic asset for Inverell, and they are looking for volunteers to assist in the day-to-day running of the venue. So if you might be interested in becoming a volunteer at the museum, give the office a call on 67212270. This is a community service announcement brought to you by 91.9 Star.

And that was Paul Kelly there and Dan Sultan, Don't Let a Good Thing Go. Radio starting us off, you can't change that. Now, the Imperial community is invited to come along for a 3x3 basketball community event these school holidays on Wednesday the 7th of October from 10 a.m. until 2:30 p.m. at the Imperial Basketball Stadium. The day will feature 3x3 basketball, activities for children, a free barbecue lunch, and with everyone welcome to get involved. The event will be supported by Pathfinders, Inverell Basketball Association, Basketball New South Wales and Armagen Aboriginal Health Services. 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And you heard about it right here on Star FM. REM up next, Shiny Happy People, and then Young Rascals, How Can I Be Sure.

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5: 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Gemini. 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They also need their own space. Leo. Take decisive action to rectify a financial situation. Virgo. You need to be proactive if you want to turn your dream into reality. Libra. Words come easy, so write those thoughts down now. Scorpio. News given to you in confidence must be kept confidential. Sagittarius. Play it safe and err on the side of caution in all dealings. Capricorn. If you've made a commitment, you need to follow it through to the end. Aquarius. Your inner strength will be tested, but as always, you'll rise to the occasion. Pisces. An unpleasant decision needs to be made. Just keep to the facts. And that's today's horoscope.
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we might just stop that there for a moment. That was Marshall Haynes, Dancing in the City, and Steelers Wheelers, Stuck in the Middle with You. It's now 8.5 minutes away from 12 after the 12 o'clock news. We have Bethany in to do her program, and she'll take you through until 3 o'clock. So now, for now, Thirsty Merc in the Summertime, and then Vanessa Amorosi with Shine to take us up to the 12 o'clock news.

0: John Bertram taking the honours ahead of Liberty. Prime Minister Bob Hawke declaring an impromptu public holiday.
1: I tell you what, any boss who sacks anyone...
0: The Sydney Roosters beat the Dolphins 36-20 in front of over 50,000 at Suncorp Stadium. Rooster Mark Nawonga Nitawase, who scored two tries, telling Nine he's thrilled to be in his first grand final.
2: Very special, obviously very happy with the performance tonight and I'm excited for next week.
0: That performance sent the Tricolours to their first grand final since 2019. But Roosters coach Trent Robinson says they're not getting caught up in the stats.
3: It's not about getting in a grand final, it's about winning it again. So that's pretty simple and, that's what I'm here to do.
0: The predicted soggy AFL grand final in Melbourne may not be as bad as first thought. The Weather Bureau's Daniel Hayes says it should start to clear up as the afternoon goes on.
4: This rain band or the light rain and drizzle stuff will clear as the front moves through. So it'll just be patchy showers at best behind it.
0: The Brisbane Lions will be chasing a third consecutive premiership, while the Fremantle Dockers will be vying for their first title. The Socceroos and Brazil have drawn one all in their international friendly in Townsville overnight. In the NBL in Brisbane, the Brisbane Bullets defeated the Illawarra Hawks 103-95. And Mercedes Formula One driver George Russell has taken pole position for the Azerbaijan Grand Prix. Australian Independent Radio News.
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6: 24 degrees in Inverell at the moment. Humidity is at 52%. Barometric pressure at 1,028 hectopascals. Winds are calm at the moment and there is a moderate fire danger for Inverell today. Looking ahead, tomorrow we're expecting a late shower. 60% chance of 1 to 5 mils. Top of 29 degrees and an overnight low of 8 degrees. And Monday we're also expecting rain. An 80% chance of 1 to 5 millimetres again. With a top of 21 degrees and an overnight low of 10 degrees. And that is all for the weather this hour. You are here with Bethany. I'll be with you until 3 o'clock this afternoon. So very excited to be here. Stick around for the last hour. We'll be counting down the top 10 songs in Australia today and the Grapevine at 22.3 as well. And great music in the meantime. So make sure to stick around for all of that. It's currently 12:05 at the moment. And up next, we have Harry Styles with Golden. Ooh.

0: there by Miley Cyrus. Before that, we had some Taylor Swift, The Fate of Ophelia, and Olivia Dean, Nice to Each Other. We'll be hearing some more from her in our countdown later today, and Harry Styles with Golden that we had there. Gary Veterinary Clinic are holding an open day from 9 a.m. to 1 p.m. on Saturday, the 10th of October at 131 Yetman Road in Varel. There will be behind the scenes look into the clinic, lots of family fun and activities, and food and drink available, face painting, fairy floss, interacting with a variety of animals, including ponies, snakes, and pygmy goats, with fun supporting Wires and Animal Welfare League. For more information, go to Gowrie Veterinary Clinic Facebook page or contact 67212277. And you heard about that, 91.9 Star FM. And you are still here with Bethany. I'll be with you until 3 o'clock this afternoon, currently 20 past 12. And make sure to stick around. We've got our countdown coming up in our last hour, Grapevine at 20 to 3, and great music in the meantime. 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
3: 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I'm in my 70s now, so it's just a bit of a wind down, but I like Inverell. 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

0: Beautiful.
1: Easier There by 5 Seconds of Summer. And up next, I have a song from an artist, a youth artist in Inverell. He was a guest performer at the Battle on the Bank last night. I was talking to him and I told him that I'd play a song on the radio. So here we are, PJ. This is Peyton Childs with

0: there by James Blunt. Thanks to my uncle for suggesting that song. I love that song. Before that, we had Noah Kahan and Julia Michaels, Hurt Somebody, Norah Jones, Don't Know Why, and Peyton Childs with Drift. Now, up next, we've got a couple songs suggested by my friend Seth, so that's coming up shortly.
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How Do I Say Goodbye there by Dean Lewis. And before that, we had Niall Horan, Nice to Meet You. And Seth's picks, we have Milky Chance, Stolen Dance, and Franz Ferdinand, Take Me Out. Taking us up to the 1 o'clock news, we have Shaboozey with Born to Die.

0: Fly there by the Foo Fighters. Before that, we had some Shawn Mendes, Treat You Better, Katy Perry, The One That Got Away, and Alex Warren, Carry You Home. The Inverell and District Lapidary Club will be holding their 65th annual Gem and Craft Show, commencing on Friday the 9th of October from 8:30 in the morning to 4 o'clock on Saturday the 10th. From 8:30 to 4 p.m. and Sunday the 11th from 8:30 to 3 p.m. all at 4 McIlveen Street in Inverell. 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You heard about that, 91.9 Star FM. And you are still here with Bethany. I'll be with you until 3 o'clock this afternoon. And make sure to stick around. We'll be counting down the top 10 songs in Australia today for our last hour. So just 40 minutes until that happens. And the Grapevine will be at 20 to 3 as well. And great music in the meantime. So you're listening to 91.9 Star FM.
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0: Just Like Fire there by Pink. Before that, we had some Ed Sheeran, the A-Team, and Chainsmokers, Call You Mine, as well as some Lewis Capaldi, Before You Go, and Smash Mouth, Walking on the Sun. 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It is currently 18 to 2. Can't do math at the moment. 18 to 2 at the moment, and you are here with Bethany. I'll be with you until 3 o'clock this afternoon. And in 20 minutes, we will be having our countdown, where we'll count down the top 10 hits in Australia today. Grapevine at 22.3 as well. And great music in the meantime. 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

7 years there by Lucas Graham. Before that, we had Benson Boone, Mystical Magical, and Maroon 5, Girls Like You. Now, taking us up to the 2 o'clock news, we have Alex Lloyd with Amazing.

0: 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They stock a wide range of batteries to suit cars, caravans and heavy machinery.
1: Hello there, I'm Sean Bindley.

Self-Aware there by Tempest City at number 10 on the top 10 charts in Australia today. Moving on to number 9, we have Malcolm Todd with Earrings. Released in mid-2024, but it went viral on social media in 2026 and is from the artist Malcolm Todd, which he's the son of the show Scrubs producer Tim Herbert. And the song's been on the charts for several weeks. So this is Malcolm Todd with Earrings at number 9.

0: of it.
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2: Eric Zaire by Malcolm Todd at number 9 on our top 10 hits in Australia today. Moving on to number 8, we have Olivia Rodrigo with Stupid Song. This released in June this year and is from her album You Seem Pretty Sad for a Girl So In Love. This song debuted at number 1 upon this album's release and has been on the charts since it released. So here we are. We have Stupid Song by Olivia Rodrigo at number 8 on the charts today.

Stupid Song by Olivia Rodrigo there at number 8 on Australia's top 10 charts today. Moving on to number 7, we have a brand new song that we haven't covered on these top 10 as I've been here doing these. So we have Ain't in LA by Adela. It was at number 13 last week, but again, this is the first time that we're featuring it in our countdown. Released in July of this year, Ain't in LA is from Adela's debut album, Prima, and it made history as the first song by a Slovak artist to feature in the top 100. So this is Ain't in LA by Adela at number 7.

0: Ain't in LA there by Adela at number 7. Now, it is currently 19 past 2, sorry. 2027 marks 100 years of World Day of Prayer services being held around the world and in Australia. They are looking to form a committee to ensure the continued success of this event. To assist more people being involved, a second meeting for the 2027 World Day of Prayer Service will be held at the Uniting Church Chapel, 21 River Street, Inverell, on Friday, the 16th of October, starting at 6 p.m. And you heard about that, 91.9 Star FM. Now, coming up, our next song after the short break will be Boston by Stella Lefty at number 6, released in February of this year and is the debut of the new artist Stella Lefkowski, who recently released her debut album A Long Way Home a few weeks ago. Boston exploded on social media, quickly climbing to the top of the charts and has remained there for several weeks. So that's coming up shortly. Number 6, Boston by Stella Lefty.
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Lefty at number 6 on the top 10 charts in Australia today. Up next, number 5, we have Ordinary by Alex Warren. It released in early 2025 and is the lead single on his album You'll Be Alright, Kid. Ordinary debuted at number 1 and was very popular on social media, has remained on the charts since its release 85 weeks ago. That is incredibly impressive. So now we have Ordinary by Alex Warren at number 5.

Ordinary there by Alex Warren at number 5 on Australia's top 10 charts today. Moving on to number 4, we have another one by Adela. Nicole Kidman is the number 4 song in Australia today by Adela. Last week it was at number 14, and also this track is the first time that we're covering it in our countdown. Hasn't been top 10 since, and it's because it released this month. It released in September of 2026. Also featuring on her album Prima. And it was written as a tribute to the Oscar-winning actress. Of course, it was Nicole Kidman.

Nicole Kidman there by Adela at number 4 on the top 10 charts in Australia today. Moving on to number 3, we have Man I Need by Olivia Dean. It remains at number 3 just as it was last week, or for 2 weeks in a row, I believe. It released in mid-2025, so incredibly impressive. It's still on the charts today. It's from Grammy Award winner Olivia Dean, featured on her second album, The Art of Loving, that also had many other hits, and has remained on the charts since its release 58 weeks ago. So very impressive. This is Man I Need by Olivia Dean at number

Need There by Olivia Dean at number 3 on Australia's top 10 charts today. Moving on, number 2, we have Rein Me In by Sam Fender and Olivia Dean. Remains at the second spot for three. This is the third week that it's been second, so it's been on here for 3 weeks in a row. That's very impressive. Also released in mid-2025 and was initially released as a solo track on Sam Fender's third album, People Watching. The duet by the two British singers has topped the charts and has remained on the charts for several weeks. So this is Sam Fender and Olivia Dean.

0: by Sam Fender and Olivia Dean. At number two on the top 10 Australian charts today. The Improv Music Appreciation Group present viola and piano miniatures concert at 2:30 p.m. on Sunday, the 11th of October at the Salvation Army Citadel in Verrall. Tickets will be available at the door and afternoon tea is included as well. For more information, go to the Inverell Music Appreciation Group Facebook page. It is currently 18-3 at the moment. And after this, we'll have the Grapevine, so stick around for that. 91.9 Star FM.
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0: 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Anyone interested in outdoor archery, Hunting Archers of Inverell shoot on Sunday mornings. 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The Delvin Bridge Club hold lessons on Sundays at 2pm, located at the Town and Country Club, Otho Street, next door to the ambulance station. 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All current details will be on their Facebook page. 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
0: And now back to our countdown. We're up to the final song. What is at number one today? I'm sure we can all guess, but I still have a drum roll. So let's see what's number one in Australia today. At number one, we have Choosing Texas by Ella Langley for the fifth week in a row. It released in October of 2025 and is the lead single from 27-year-old American artist Ella Langley's second album, Dandelion. The song actually broke records for the longest-running number one song by a female country artist with 23 weeks total at number one. And the song has gone six-time platinum in under a year. Incredibly impressive. Up next, number one, we have Choosing Texas by Ella Langley.

Bella Langley at number one on the top 10 Australian charts today. And that's all from me. Christy is here. She'll take you through till 6 o'clock. But thanks so much for having me. I've had a great time and I hope you've enjoyed this week's countdown. And I'll be back to do it all again next Saturday. So I'll catch you there. To take us up to the 3 o'clock news, we have Raven Lanae, Love Me Not, and Chapel Roan, Pink Pony Club.

0: Star FM National News is brought to you by Byron Street Auto Electrics at 202 Byron Street in Verrell. They stock a wide range of batteries to suit cars, caravans and heavy machinery.
1: Hello there, I'm Sean Bindley. An independent council is pushing for Australia to strengthen its AI capabilities in order to protect the country from cyber and economic threats. The nudge comes after AI bots bypassed security measures on four government systems. Australian Council on AI Chief Executive Anna Maria Arabia says Australia needs to control its own destiny.
2: Otherwise, we're just inheriting rules that have been made by our

0: And that was Susie Quattro there. If You Can't Give Me Love. Before that was Neil Young, Hey Hey My My, Into the Black. And we started off with The Tea Party and Soco Pomp. It's 19 past three, and a big thanks to Bethany for doing the midday to three shift. Great little show there. And a massive, huge congratulations to Bethany for winning Battle on the Bank last night. Wow. So cool. That is so, so cool. She's a lovely young lady and so talented, and it was just wonderful to see her get up there and win that thing. So huge congratulations, Bethany. There's lots more to come, I can see from that young lady. It's 20 minutes past three. 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
2: Just for the challenge of it. Bit of a quiet sort of fella. I thought this will put me out in area where I hadn't been before. Just a challenge.
1: What do you do when you're not presenting?
2: Well, I just play bowls as a recreation and meet with the family from time to time, and a bit of gardening, bit of painting.
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1: What do you think is your best quality?
2: 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I like the honesty, and I think I try to be as true as I can to myself and those around me.
1: Do you have any hobbies?
2: I like painting and gardening. I do jigsaw puzzles too.
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That was Live There with All Over You. Before that, Bob Marley, Could You Be Loved? And starting us off was Jackson Browne, You Love the Thunder. 4 minutes to four, and don't forget, we've got Happy Hour coming up between four and five. I'll be playing two in a row of every artist that I play that hour. And to take us to the news, it is The Doors with Alabama Song.

0: Star FM National News is brought to you by Byron Street Auto Electrics at 202 Byron Street, Inverell. They stock a wide range of batteries to suit cars, caravans and heavy machinery.
1: Hello there, I'm Sean Bindley. Australia is being urged to take action to develop its own AI capabilities. The push comes amidst calls to bolster cybersecurity following a breach of government systems by OpenAI agents. The Australian Council on AI Strategy calling for greater local investment in the technology. Chief Executive Anna Maria Arabia says it's vital Australia gets on top of the AI challenge.
2: We would have investment that would help us displace some of the economic disruption that we will see coming with AI. So we really do need to form part of the AI supply chain in order to have the levers to influence our future.
1: US President Donald Trump and Chinese leader Xi Jinping have held high-stakes talks at the White House covering trade, artificial intelligence and the war in Iran. But the summit produced no joint commitments on AI regulation. President Xi said in his opening remarks that AI

A double shot there from Pussifer with Green Valley, and before that was The Mission. The Inverell Music Appreciation Group present Viola and Piano Ministers Concert at 2:30pm on Sunday 11th of October at the Salvation Army Citadel in Inverell. Tickets available at the door and afternoon tea is included. For more information, go to the Inverell Music Appreciation Group Facebook page. You are with Christy here on Star FM 91.9.

0: that was a double shot of Pearl Jam with Thumbing My Way and starting with Do the Evolution. 21 minutes past four, you're with Christy for the Saturday session on Star FM 91.9.
1: Good morning, Faulty's the name. 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
1: Smash Repairs. 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

0: two songs from Beck there, both from his album Midnight Vultures. So that was Peaches and Cream, and we started off with Get Real Paid. The VRA, Rescue New South Wales Inverell Squad Incorporated, are holding their annual general meeting at 6 p.m. on Wednesday the 7th of October at 37 Medora Street, Inverell. Inverell Rescue Squad members and interested members of our community are invited to attend. 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

0: Two songs from Cake there with Cool Blue Reason and Frank Sinatra at the beginning. 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
6: On this day, September 26th, it was on this day in 1665, the height of the Great Plague of London, as 7,165 people die throughout the previous week. In 1923, the Commonwealth Conference is held in London, where Britain recognises the rights of the Dominions to make treaties with foreign powers. In 1934, British ocean liner RMS Queen Mary is launched. It wins the Blue Riband for the fastest passenger crossing of the Atlantic in 1936, 1938 through to 1952, and is retired in 1967. Permanently moored and converted to a hotel in Long Beach, California.
7: And today we can send her forth. No longer a number on the books, but a ship with a name in the world, alive with beauty, energy and strength.
6: In 1946, the first edition of The Adventures of Tintin is published. It continues until June 1993. In 1949, a groundbreaking ceremony for the Hollywood sign in Hollywood in Los Angeles, the old Hollywoodland sign is torn down and the reconstruction of a replacement begins with just Hollywood.
8: Hollywood, brilliant tinsel city of lights and fantasy. Hollywood, glorified, glittering, fascinating, fabulous, mythical kingdom. Hollywood, the glamour capital of the world.
6: In 1960, Cuban leader Fidel Castro delivers a 4-hour and 29-minute long speech at the United Nations. It was also on this day that many TV series made their debut. In 1962, the TV comedy series Beverly Hillbillies premieres on CBS. In 64, TV sitcom Gilligan's Island, starring Bob Denver as Gilligan, debuts on CBS. In 1968, the first broadcast of Hawaii Five-O on CBS TV. And in 1969, the TV sitcom The Brady Bunch, created by Sherwood Schwartz, premieres on ABC in the US.
9: Here's a

In 1973, the Concorde makes its first non-stop crossing of the Atlantic from Washington, D.C. to Paris in a record-breaking time of 3 hours and 33 minutes. In 1980, a bomb attack on Oktoberfest in Munich kills 12 people. In 1982, Knight Rider, starring David Hasselhoff, debuts on NBC TV. In 1983, we're all cheering when Australia 2 wins the America's Cup Yacht Race. It's the first non-US winner in 132 years.

0: what? Any boss who sacks anyone for not turning up today is a bum.
1: In 1995, the magazine George premieres. It's published by John F. Kennedy Jr. In 1997, an earthquake strikes the Italian regions of Umbria and the Marsh, causing part of the Basilica of St. Francis of Assisi to collapse. In 2000, Shinzo Abe formally ends his first term as Prime Minister of Japan. In 2016, the first US presidential debate takes place. Democratic nominee Hillary Clinton takes on Republican candidate Donald Trump.
2: I have a feeling that by the end of this evening, I'm going to be blamed for everything that's ever happened.
3: Why not?
2: Why not? Yeah, why not? Join the debate by saying more crazy things.
1: In 2017, the video game Fortnite Battle Royale is released. It eventually becomes one of the most popular games worldwide. In 2020, 108 pilot whales survive, while 350 die in Australia's largest mass stranding at Macquarie Harbour in Tasmania. In 2022, a probable Russian sabotage on two Nord Stream pipelines delivering Russian gas to Europe after seismologists report explosions in Swedish and Danish waters where three leaks appear.
4: These pipelines are only in about 200 feet or so of water, and Russia does have an undersea capability that would easily lay explosive devices by those pipelines.
1: On this day, September 26th.
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0: Two songs from Bad Religion there. That was Supersonic, and before that we had Can't Stop It. 9 minutes to five, and we've got one more band to play two songs from. It's Rage Against the Machine with Renegades of Funk and Sleep Now in the Fire.
1: No matter.

0: And that was When I Grow Up by Garbage. Before that, Violent Femmes with This Island Life. And we started off with The Cure, Pictures of You. 19 minutes past five, you're with Christy on the Saturday session on Star FM 91.9.
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0: And that was Now and Then by the Super Jesus. And before that, we had Bush with Swallowed. 22 minutes to 6. 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

Heavy Cross by Gossip, and started off with Martha and the Muffins and Echo Beach. 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

That's the Eurythmics there with Missionary Man, and we started off with Pounce System featuring Sarah McLeod and More Than You Need. It's 4 minutes to six, so that's it for the Saturday session for this week. I'll be back next week, and stick around because Harley's up after the news. But taking us to the news, we've got Hole with Jennifer's Body. Because Harley's up after the news, but taking us to the news, we've got Hole with Jennifer's Body.

0: Reports suggest that if the plan succeeds, Tehran would be willing to resume negotiations over its nuclear program. Mitch McCann in New York says Pakistani Prime Minister Shehbaz Sharif used his General Assembly address to position his country as a mediator in the wider conflict.
1: Good evening from the United Nations here in New York. Look, in many ways, that speech was a rallying cry for diplomacy to play out. Sharif was careful not to blame any side in the war between the US, Iran and Israel. Obviously, blaming anyone would ruin Pakistan's chances of playing a further role in peace talks. But he did talk specifically about the Strait of Hormuz. He said diplomacy must echo even louder and stronger. He said the Strait of Hormuz and Bab al-Mandeb are arteries of the global economy. He said they must remain open, connecting nations, not becoming choke points of confrontation.
0: The federal government has ruled out reintroducing a cut to the fuel excise despite rising fuel prices. Researchers warn diesel could reach $4 a litre, placing greater pressure on Australians already struggling to make ends meet. Australia currently has 42 days' worth of petrol in reserve, which is one more day than this time last week, 32 days' worth of diesel and 29 days of jet fuel. Most Australians say they'd back community pharmacists in playing a more active role in their healthcare. A national survey has found 8 out of 10 would support trained staff in assessing, treating and prescribing medication for common conditions. Pharmacy Guild of Australia President Trent Toomey says it's a promising sign.
2: This is a growing confidence that the Australian population have in utilising their local community pharmacy for not just episodic everyday health conditions, but to help you with long-term condition management as well.
0: This is Air National News. At the MCG today, the Brisbane Lions have recorded their third premiership in a row, beating the Fremantle Dockers in a thriller, 14-12-96 to the Dockers 12-17-89. In the AFLW, the Dockers are in Adelaide ahead of their clash with the Crows tomorrow. Fremantle have never secured a win over Adelaide. Assistant coach Darren Rumble admits they are a tough side.
3: We have to be on our game because we know that they'll come pretty hard at us, and also the way they move the ball is pretty fluent and quick at times, so we'll just be on our guard for that.
0: In rugby league, Panthers co-captain Nathan Cleary has trained without incident and has been declared a sure starter for tomorrow's preliminary final against Newcastle. Jack Cole has been named to partner Cleary in the halves, despite Jack Cogger being named on an extended bench. And the Dolphins' hopes of a maiden grand final have been crushed by the Roosters. A 36-20 win for the Tricolours, putting an end to the Finns' dominant run of form with 8 wins in a row. Coach Christian Wolf says despite things ending the way they did, there's no doubt the rest of the league is now on notice.
4: We're learning how to win and win different ways, and you know, that's not something we've been able to do in previous years. So I've no doubt that we're on the up as a squad. We're a young squad. We're getting better each year. We've got individuals getting better each year and better again next year.
0: And in basketball, the Wildcats are returning to the jungle to face the New Zealand Breakers tonight, less than 48 hours after Elijah Pepper's game-winning three-pointer in the last 2 seconds against Adelaide. Australian Independent Radio News.
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6: It's 6:05 and we're currently sitting on 23.5 degrees downtown Inverell. The humidity is at 43%. We've got a westerly wind of just 6 kilometres per hour. We're expecting a minimum of 8 overnight tonight. The Northern Tablelands for tomorrow, Sunday, mostly sunny morning, high chance of showers, most likely in the afternoon and evening. The chance of a thunderstorm in the afternoon and evening. East to southeasterly winds at 15 to 20 kilometres during the day. Top temperatures for tomorrow, Inverell 29, Gleninus 24, Armidale 24, Bundarra 28, Tinga 27. And for the northwest slopes and plains, tomorrow partly cloudy, medium chance of showers on the slopes, slight chance elsewhere, the chance of a thunderstorm on the slopes in the afternoon and evening, light winds becoming southeast to southwesterly at 15 to 25 kilometres during the day. Temperatures for tomorrow, Ashford 31, Bingra 28, Warrielder 33, Tamworth 28 and Moree 32. 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You're now going to be listening to Let's Get Loud. You're with Harley and I hope that you are enjoying your afternoon heading into evening time. And a big thanks to Christy for a great Saturday session. Well, I'm going to kick off this hour with an oldie but a goodie. Chicago Paper Lace with The Night Chicago Died. And I play all upbeat dance and party music tonight on Saturday nights to lift the vibe and get you all up moving and groovin'.

0: Rick Springfield, Jessie's Girl, here on Star. Before that, John Denver from 1975, Thank God I'm a Country Boy. Pat Benatar, All Fired Up, and Paper Lace kicking us off with The Night Chicago Died. We are 21 past six. I hope your night is going great, and I hope you get the chance to get up and dance, because dancing is good for the mind, the body, and the soul. Some Def Leppard coming up shortly.
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0: 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Before that, Chubby Checker from way back in 1961. Let's Twist Again, ABBA with Super Trooper, and Def Leppard, Pour Some Sugar on Me. Stick around, some more great dance and party tracks coming your way, and we are 19 and a half away from 7.
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Khan, Chaka Khan. Chaka Khan, let me rock it, let me rock it, Chaka Khan. Let me rock it, that's all I wanna do. Chaka Khan, let me rock it, Chaka Khan. Let me rock it, got the feel for you. Chaka Khan, what you tell me, what you wanna do? Do you

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0: the mediator in the wider conflict.
1: Good evening from the United Nations here in New York. Look, in many ways, that speech was a rallying cry for diplomacy to play out. Sharif was careful not to blame any side in the war between the US, Iran and Israel. Obviously, blaming anyone would ruin Pakistan's chances of playing a further role in peace talks. But he did talk specifically about the Strait of Hormuz. He said diplomacy must echo even louder and stronger. He said the Strait of Hormuz and Bab al-Mandeb are arteries of the global economy. He said they must remain open, connecting nations, not becoming choke points of confrontation.
0: The federal government has ruled out reintroducing a cut to the fuel excise despite rising fuel prices. Researchers warn diesel could reach $4 a litre, placing greater pressure on Australians already struggling to make ends meet. Australia currently has 42 days' worth of petrol in reserve, which is one more day than this time last week, 32 days' worth of diesel and 29 days of jet fuel. Most Australians say they'd back community pharmacists in playing a more active role in their healthcare. A national survey has found 8 out of 10 would support trained staff in assessing, treating and prescribing medication for common conditions. Pharmacy Guild of Australia President Trent Toomey says it's a promising sign.
2: This is a growing confidence that the Australian population have in utilising their local community pharmacy for not just episodic everyday health conditions, but to help you with long-term condition management as well.
0: This is Air National News. At the MCG today, the Brisbane Lions have recorded their third premiership in a row, beating the Fremantle Dockers in a thriller, 14-12-96 to the Dockers 12-17-89. In the AFLW, the Dockers are in Adelaide ahead of their clash with the Crows tomorrow. Fremantle have never secured a win over Adelaide. Assistant coach Darren Rumble admits they are a tough side.
3: We have to be on our game because we know that they'll come pretty hard at us, and also the way they move the ball is pretty fluent and quick at times, so we'll just be on our guard for that.
0: In rugby league, Panthers co-captain Nathan Cleary has trained without incident and has been declared a sure starter for tomorrow's preliminary final against Newcastle. Jack Cole has been named to partner Cleary in the halves, despite Jack Cogger being named on an extended bench. And the Dolphins' hopes of a maiden grand final have been crushed by the Roosters. A 36-20 win for the Tricolours, putting an end to the Finns' dominant run of form with 8 wins in a row. Coach Christian Wolfe says despite things ending the way they did, there's no doubt the rest of the league is now on notice.
4: We're learning how to win and win different ways, and you know, that's not something we've been able to do in previous years. So I've got no doubt that we're on the up as a squad. We're a young squad. We're getting better each year. We've got individuals getting better each year and better again next year.
0: And in basketball, the Wildcats are returning to the jungle to face the New Zealand Breakers tonight, less than 48 hours after Elijah Pepper's game-winning three-pointer in the last 2 seconds against Adelaide. Australian Independent Radio News.
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6: It's 6 minutes past seven and we're currently sitting on 22 degrees downtown Inverell. Humidity's sitting at 48% and the winds are from the west-northwest, at 7 kilometres per hour. We're expecting a minimum of 8 overnight tonight. The Northern Tablelands for tomorrow, mostly sunny morning, high chance of showers most likely in the afternoon and evening. The chance of a thunderstorm in the afternoon and evening. East to southeasterly winds 15 to 20 kilometres during the day. Top temperatures, Inverell 29, Glen Innes 24, Armidale 24, Bundara 28, Tinga 27. The northwest slopes and plains for tomorrow, partly cloudy, medium chance of showers on the slopes, slight chance elsewhere. The chance of a thunderstorm on the slopes in the afternoon and evening. Light winds becoming southeast southwesterly at 15 kilometres, 25 kilometres during the day. Temperatures for tomorrow, Ashford 31, Bingra 28, Warrielder 33, Tamworth 28 and Moree 32. 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You're listening to Let's Get Loud. You're with Harley and I hope your night's going great. I hope you've had the chance to get up and dance because dancing is good for the mind, the body and the soul. I'm going to kick off this hour with a song from 1987, John Mellencamp with Paper in Fire.

0: Bon Jovi here on Star, Lay Your Hands on Me. Before that, Kim Wilde, Kids in America from 1973, the Rocky Horror Picture Show with Time Warp. Now, I hope some of you got up to do the moves to that. And kicking us off was John Mellencamp with Paper in Fire. We are 21 and a half past seven. Coming up, some CNC Music Factory for Tristan. 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

0: boys light up, Australia crawl, here on Star. Before that, Poison, nothing but a good time, Lizzo, about damn time, and C&C Music Factory, here we go, and that one was for Tristan. Tristan's very unwell at the moment, get better soon, buddy boy, you've got a big fan base. We are sitting on a 20 away from 8, the night is flying by, I hope you're having a cracker of a Saturday night, and you're listening to Let's Get Loud, so stay tuned, some more great tunes coming up very shortly.
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Kid Rock all summer long. Transvision Vamp before that, I Want Your Love. And Earth, Wind and Fire, Let's Groove. And I hope that's what you're doing tonight, grooving. And what a better way than listening to Let's Get Loud on your Saturday night, where I play all the dance party tracks. And coming up in the next hour, more fantastic music coming your way. So stick around, stay tuned. And we are 4.5 away from 8. Take you up to the news. Party Boys, he's going to step on you again. No!

0: Star FM National News is brought to you by Byron Street Auto Electrics at 202 Byron Street in Verrell. They stock a wide range of batteries to suit cars, caravans and heavy machinery.
1: Hello there, I'm Sean Bindley. Tech giant OpenAI has revealed rogue autonomous agents have broken into dozens of other government and university websites. It comes just 2 days after the Australian government revealed that an OpenAI agent hacked a Medicare database. The company has now confirmed the problem is more widespread and has launched a review. The Prime Minister touched down in Sydney after attending the UN General Assembly in New York. When asked about the latest AI security breach, he says it backs up the need for greater regulation of the technology.
2: There needs to be appropriate national response as well as an international response to make sure that humans stay in charge of this new and emerging technology.
1: Peak business leaders are urging caution as the government debates new laws to combat AI security threats. The Australian Chamber of Commerce and Industry maintains although stronger safeguards are important, they must remain clear and workable for enterprise. Chief Executive Andrew McKellar argues slowing or restricting access to the technology is not the right thing to do.
3: We can't pull up the drawbridge. We need to encourage the investment in the infrastructure, the computing capacity here in Australia. If we can do that, there are huge opportunities, and that will also give us leverage in the future.
1: Iran's Foreign Minister Abbas Araghchi has proposed a 7-day plan to reopen the Strait of Hormuz on condition that the United States lifts its naval blockade of Iranian ports and waives sanctions on Iranian oil sales. The proposal, unveiled at the United Nations General Assembly in New York, also demands a ceasefire that includes Lebanon. Reports suggest that if the plan succeeds, Tehran would be willing to resume negotiations over its nuclear program. Mitch McCann in New York says Pakistani Prime Minister Shahbaz Sharif used his General Assembly address to position his country as a mediator in the wider conflict.
4: Good evening from the United Nations here in New York. Look, in many ways, that speech was a rallying cry for diplomacy to play out. Sharif was careful not to blame any side in the war between the US, Iran and Israel. Obviously, blaming anyone would ruin Pakistan's chances of playing a further role in peace talks. But he did talk specifically about the Strait of Hormuz. He said diplomacy must echo even louder and stronger. He said the Strait of Hormuz and Bab al-Mandeb are arteries of the global economy. He said they must remain open, connecting nations, not becoming choke points of confrontation.
1: The federal government has ruled out reintroducing a cut to the fuel excise despite rising fuel prices. Researchers warn diesel could reach $4 a litre, placing greater pressure on Australians already struggling to make ends meet. Australia currently has 42 days' worth of petrol in reserve, which is one more day than this time last week, 32 days' worth of diesel and 29 days of jet fuel. Most Australians say they'd back community pharmacists in playing a more active role in their healthcare. A national survey has found

0: 8 out of 10 would support trained staff in assessing, treating and prescribing medication for common conditions. Pharmacy Guild of Australia President Trent Toomey says it's a promising sign.
1: This is a growing confidence that the Australian population have in utilising their local community pharmacy for not just episodic everyday health conditions, but to help you with long-term condition management as well.
0: This is Air National News. At the MCG today, the Brisbane Lions have recorded their third premiership in a row, beating the Fremantle Dockers in a thriller, 14-12-96 to the Dockers 12-17-89. In the AFLW, the Dockers are in Adelaide ahead of their clash with the Crows tomorrow. Fremantle have never secured a win over Adelaide. Assistant coach Darren Rumble admits they are a tough side.
2: We have to be on our game because we know that they'll come pretty hard at us, and also the way they move the ball is pretty fluent and quick at times, so we'll just be on our guard for that.
0: In rugby league, Panthers co-captain Nathan Cleary has trained without incident and has been declared a sure starter for tomorrow's preliminary final against Newcastle. Jack Cole has been named to partner Cleary in the halves, despite Jack Cogger being named on an extended bench. And the Dolphins' hopes of a maiden grand final have been crushed by the Roosters. A 36-20 win for the Tricolours, putting an end to the Finns' dominant run of form with 8 wins in a row. Coach Christian Wolfe says despite things ending the way they did, there's no doubt the rest of the league is now on notice.
3: We're learning how to win and win different ways, and you know, that's not something we've been able to do in previous years. So I've no doubt that we're on the up as a squad. We're a young squad. We're getting better each year. We've got individuals getting better each year and better again next year.
0: And in basketball, the Wildcats are returning to the jungle to face the New Zealand Breakers tonight, less than 48 hours after Elijah Pepper's game-winning three-pointer in the last 2 seconds against Adelaide. Australian Independent Radio News.
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5: It's 8:05 and we're currently sitting in 19.5 degrees downtown Inverell. We've got a northwesterly wind of 6 kilometres per hour. The humidity is sitting at 55%. There'll be a moderate fire danger rating in place tomorrow and the UV index will be very high. We're expecting a minimum of 8 overnight tonight. The Northern Tablelands for tomorrow, mostly sunny morning, high chance of showers, most likely in the afternoon and evening. The chance of a thunderstorm in the afternoon and evening, east to south easterly winds at 15 to 20 kilometres during the day. Temperatures around the area: Inverell 29, Glenelg 24, Armidale 24, Bundarra 28, Tinga 27, and northwest slopes and plains tomorrow partly cloudy. Medium chance of showers on the slopes, slight chance elsewhere. The chance of a thunderstorm on the slopes in the afternoon and evening, and light winds becoming southeast, southwesterly, 15 to 20 kilometres during the day. Ashford's top temperature 31, Bingra 28, Warrielder 33, Tamworth 28, and Moree 32. That's the weather up to date here at 91.9 Star FM, where you're listening to Let's Get Loud, and I hope you're having a cracker of a Saturday night. Let's get straight back into the music. Spirit in the Sky.

0: Avril Lavigne. Neon Star, Skater Boy. Before that, Electric Light Orchestra, Don't Bring Me Down. Gretchen Wilson with Redneck Woman. And starting us off, Norman Greenbaum with Spirit in the Sky. We are 21 and a half past eight and the night is flying by. I hope you're having a great one, but coming up soon, some AC/DC. You're listening to Let's Get Loud.
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3: 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Aussie country music from Buddy Williams, Slim Dusty. 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

0: 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We are 19 and a half away from nine, and coming up shortly, The Doors.
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The Grid with Swamp Thing. I love the banjo and that's so catchy. Before that, Lou Bega, Mambo number 5, and The Doors with the Rude House Blues. 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We are 4.5 away from 9 to take up to the new Shania Twain. If you're not in it for love, I'm out of here. Stay tuned, some more great dance party music coming up in the next hour here on Star.

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0: annoying Fulty to the name. I'll just show you to your room while Manuel parks your car. 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Oh, bollocks, now what?
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0: Good morning, Fulty's the name. 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Oh, bollocks, now what?
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0: Ah, good morning, Fulty's the name. 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Oh, bollocks, now what?
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0: morning, Fulty is the name. I'll just show you to your room while Manuel parks your car. 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Oh, bollocks, now what?
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0: Morning Fault is the name. I'll just show you to your room while Manuel parks your car. I do hope you enjoy your stay. 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Oh, bollocks, now what?
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0: We'll go head to head with Panthers champion Nathan Cleary in today's NRL preliminary final. The former Rooster says it's hard not to be starstruck by the four-time premiership winner.
1: You know, it's still a bit of a fanboy moment running out there in a preliminary final with the seven on your back against sort of Nathan Cleary. That's pretty, I'll look back on that and it's a pretty cool moment for me.
0: Meanwhile, Sydney are into their third consecutive NRLW grand final after beating Canberra 20-10. And in the NBL, the Wildcats beat the Breakers 97-93. 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
3: Just on 5 minutes past six and 9 degrees downtown Inverell. Beautiful morning, 93% humidity. No wind at the moment, no rain since 9 o'clock yesterday, and we've got a moderate fire danger. Forecast for the Northern Tablelands today, mostly sunny morning, high chance of showers most likely this afternoon, this evening, and there could also be a thunderstorm in the afternoon and evening. Top temperatures forecast for today, Inverell 29, Glen Innes and Armidale 25, Bundarra 29, Tinga 28. Northwest slopes and plains for today, partly cloudy, medium chance of showers on the slopes, slight chance elsewhere, and there could be a thunderstorm in the afternoon and evening. Ashford and Bingra 31 today, Warriata 33, Tamworth 29, Moree 32. Looking at tomorrow, much the same for both areas. Cloudy, high chance of showers most likely in the morning and afternoon on the northern tablelands. There could also be a thunderstorm in the afternoon and evening. And a bit cooler tomorrow, fair bit cooler. Yeah, back 10 degrees in Glen Innes and even more in Armidale. 21 tomorrow in Inverell, 29 today, 21 tomorrow. Glen Innes 15, Armidale 14, Bundarra 20 and Tinga 19. Northwest slopes and plains for back to work Monday. Partly cloudy, high chance of showers in the northern slopes, slight chance elsewhere. And once again, there could be a thunderstorm in the afternoon and evening. And top temperatures for tomorrow, Ashford and Bingra 24. Warriala and Moree 27 and Tamworth 21. Yeah, considerably cooler tomorrow, isn't it? Good morning, John Shaw there with our Sunday morning coming down. Yeah. Beautiful this morning. Get up, the sun's up. Yeah, daylight. Make the most of it. It won't be next Sunday. Anyway, next Sunday, what a day is going to be. What an afternoon this afternoon. Fingers crossed, you know who I'm barracking for, don't you? Anyway, see what happens. They've done well. Johnny Cash.

Great way to start a Sunday morning program, Johnny Cash. Great song written by Kris Kristofferson. Sunday morning coming down.

0: Billy Crash Craddock and Well, Don't You Know? And we'll go back to Waiting on a Sunny Day after the break. I accidentally double-clicked the mouse.
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0: It's almost 25 minutes past six. We lost a good one yesterday morning early. Yeah, Rusty, one of the maintenance guys from up at the hospital. He loved this one.

0: George Harrison, What Is Life? It's 28 and a half minutes to seven.
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0: 27 minutes to 7. We're going to have a bit of a break in transmission about 10 past 8 this morning. We got hit with lightning, with that power failure. I think it was Thursday from memory. It did affect our transmitter and there's some repairs to be done around about 10 past 8 this morning. And and hopefully landing up about 10 or 15 minutes. So there will be a break in transmission around about 10 past 8 this morning. And while some repairs are done to our transmitter up at our broadcasting site.
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Amazing, really is. Emmylou Harris, even cowgirls get the blues. I made a mistake with that power outage. It's just 10 past 10. Yeah, we'll have a break in transmission around about 10 past 10 before we go to the history of rock and roll this morning, because Heather's in at 8 o'clock and I'll go late, and then Heather goes till 10, and then we'll have a break in transmission while they work on our transmitter up at the transmission site on Glenhurst Road. About 10 past 10.

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0: Yes, and the original sin. It is 17 minutes to 7. 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
2: It's Sunday, the 27th of September, 2026. Aries. 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Taurus. You'll find many competing demands on your time, so prioritising is a must. Gemini. A quiet interlude away with a partner will be highly therapeutic. Cancer. Catch up on all your outstanding correspondence. Leo. A display of kindness will be rewarded in an unlikely way. Virgo. A new friendship is likely to be formed following a social outing. Libra. A brisk walk will be therapeutic both for the body and mind. Scorpio. Check that insurance policy to see you have adequate cover. Sagittarius. While others may tend to go off on tangents, you need to stay focused. Capricorn. A little research will bring big savings. Aquarius. You'll feel warmth and much love surrounding your close relationships. Pisces. Talk is cheap. You need to follow through with action. And that's today's horoscope.
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J.O. Kay out of about 1959 and She's My Baby. Laurie Morgan, Except for Monday. Johnny Preston with Running Bear. We've had Johnny Horton, Johnny Preston and Johnny O'Keefe. How come, all the Johnnies? They're always a bad boy in school, aren't they? Yeah. George Strait, take us to 7 o'clock news. We'll write this down.

0: It is players to use Wharfy time as motivation, and it worked.
1: We just wanted our players to see as a symbol to them, let's get cracking. Try and reverse it on them, I guess, in a way. 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I guess now it all get talked about in footy folklore because it happened in the grand final, but just got lucky, I think.
0: At the Siren, the Lions 14-12-96 to the Dockers 12-17-89. And Aussie Talia Gibson is through to her first tour-level singles final at the Singapore Tennis Open. 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
3: 7:05 and 13 degrees downtown Inverell. 84% humidity. The wind is from the southwest at 2 kilometres per hour. No rainfall since 9 o'clock yesterday. We've got a moderate fire danger. Mostly sunny on the northern tableland today. High chance of showers, most likely in the afternoon and evening. Could also be a thunderstorm. Inverell heading for top of 29, Glenelg and Armidale 25, Bundara 29, Tinga 28, Northwest Coast and Plains partly cloudy, medium chance of shower on the slope, slight chance elsewhere, and once again there could be a thunderstorm this afternoon and this evening. Ashford and Bingra 31, Moree 33, Tamworth 29, Moree 32, a bit cooler tomorrow. Northern Tablelands cloudy, high chance of showers, most likely in the morning and afternoon, could also be a thunderstorm. And a bit of a drop in temperatures for tomorrow. Inverell 21, Glenelg 15, Armidale 14, Bundara 20, Tinga 19. Northwest slopes and the plains partly cloudy on Monday. High chance of showers on the northern slopes, slight chance elsewhere, and there could be a thunderstorm in the afternoon and evening. And top temperatures for tomorrow, Ashford and Bingra 24, Warialda and Moree 27, and Tamworth 21. You're up to date, national news, sport and local weather. Just a reminder, we'll have a break in transmission about 10 past 10 this morning. Around about 10 past 10, just after the weather at 10 o'clock. And we've got an issue with the power outage with our transmission site up on the Glenelg Road. So it's going to be rectified hopefully this morning. And get your pedalling at 100% again. Yeah. Dougal and Phil will be up there to do that. And get our latest model transmitter going. Now, 7 minutes past seven. Yeah. Big afternoon, big afternoon this afternoon.

0: Stadium.
1: There'll be 30,000 there, the Savo. Yeah, go the Knights. Going to be a tough one, but they're going well. Yeah, what did they beat? South Sydney, they beat the Warriors in New Zealand. Now they can beat Penrith in their backyard.

0: say me, Olivia Newton-John, if not for you. 15 minutes past 7.
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Ella Langley and Choosing Texas. It's 21 minutes, almost 21 minutes past seven. We got Brian Adams coming up with Run to You, taking us up to our RSM Club segment with On This Day with Jerry. Here is Brian Adams.

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1: On this day, September 27th, it was on this day in 1590, Pope Urban VII dies 13 days after being chosen as the Pope, making his reign the shortest papacy in history. In 1825, George Stephenson's Locomotion No. 1 becomes the first steam locomotive to carry passengers on a public rail line, the Stockton and Darlington Railway in England. In 1905, a physics journal publishes Albert Einstein's paper, Does the Inertia of a Body Depend Upon Its Energy Content?, introducing the equation E equals mc squared. In 1908, Henry Ford's first Ford Model T automobile leaves the PK plant in Detroit, Michigan.
2: The first models were built and assembled largely by hand in a more traditional way. Consequently, only 11 cars were completed in the first month of production.
1: In 1921, American swimmer Johnny Weissmuller sets his first of two world records in the 100 and 150-yard freestyle events at the AAU Nationals meet in Brighton Beach, New York. In 1940, black leaders protest discrimination in the US forces. In 1941, Nazi leader Reinhard Heydrich, the Butcher of Prague, is appointed the SS General.
3: In September 1941, Heydrich was assigned the role of Deputy Reich Protector to monitor and oversee the situation in Bohemia and Moravia. Within a year of this appointment, he earned a reputation for supreme efficiency preceded by unfaltering brutality and was also touted the Butcher of Prague.
1: In 1942, Glenn Miller and his orchestra give their final performance at Central Theatre in New Jersey. Miller disbands the group as he joins the U.S. Army. In 1945, U.S. General and head of the Allied occupation of Japan, Douglas MacArthur, meets Emperor Hirohito in Tokyo for the first time. In 1963, JFK assassin Lee Harvey Oswald visits the Cuban consulate in Mexico City seeking a visa. In 1973, Barbara Streisand releases the single The Way We Were. It becomes the Billboard Song of the Year of 1974.

0: In 1989, Sony purchases Columbia Pictures for $3.4 billion cash. In 1996, in Afghanistan, the Taliban capture the capital city of Kabul.
1: Taliban militia moved into the city shortly after 1 o'clock this morning. They just swept into the city. Most government soldiers and commanders fled to the north. About 3 o'clock this morning, one of the first things they did is they went over to the UN compound, where Afghanistan's former communist president, Najibullah, had been hiding for the last 4 years since losing power to the Islamic resistance.
0: In 2015, a supermoon coincides with a lunar eclipse, creating a blood moon over much of the Earth. In 2021, R&B artist R. Kelly is convicted on 9 counts of racketeering and sex trafficking after a 6-week trial in New York.
2: Today's guilty verdict forever brands R. Kelly as a predator who used his fame and fortune to prey on the young, the vulnerable, and the voiceless for his own sexual gratification.
0: In 2022, former Japanese Prime Minister Shinzo Abe receives a state funeral in Tokyo after he was assassinated in July.
3: Condolence speeches were given by current Prime Minister Fumio Kishida and former Prime Minister Yoshihide Suga, highlighting Abe's achievements.
0: In 2024, Hezbollah leader for more than 30 years, Hassan Nasrallah, is killed by an Israeli airstrike on his underground headquarters in Beirut.
4: We are seeing a real wave of reaction washing right across the Middle East. And perhaps no surprise, it is hard to overstate what a huge blow Nasrallah's death is to the Lebanese militant group Hezbollah, which he has led since 1992, after his predecessor was also killed by an Israeli strike.
0: On this day, September 27th,
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0: Dizzy Quattro with a Deity and a Demon and the Bobby Fuller Four. I Fought the Law and the Law won. 24 minutes to 8 o'clock.
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2: 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I thought this will put me out in area where I hadn't been before. 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
1: Do you have any hobbies?
2: 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I do jigsaw puzzles too.
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0: James Dean, Goodbye Cruel World, Joe Cocker and Jennifer Warnes from the movie An Officer and a Gentleman, Up Where We Belong. It is almost 15 minutes to 8 o'clock.
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0: 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Pretty easy to do. Just go to the website, download the application form, or come in and see Desiree after 9 o'clock on a weekday morning. Pick up an application form, and we can wish you a happy birthday when it's your birthday, like we did yesterday with... Yeah, now, 27th of September, Louis the 13th, King of France, was born on this day, 1610, part way, 1643. And he was the king of 1601, he was born. Actually, he was only 9 when he became king. He was born in 1601, became king in 1610. Samuel Adams, American Revolutionary, Boston Massacre and the Tea Party, involved with that. He was a politician, Lieutenant Governor of Massachusetts, 1789 to 94, born in Boston, 1722, passed away 1803. Louis Botha, Boer General and Statesman, first Prime Minister of South Africa, born in Natal, 1862, passed away 1919. He was Prime Minister of South Africa from 1910 to 1919. Meatloaf, American rock musician, singer-songwriter, born in Dallas, Texas, 1947, passed away 2022. Had some great songs, Bat Out of Hell, Two Out of Three, Ain't Bad. We're going to play another one in a minute. Ray Hadley, radio broadcaster, sports commentator, born in Sydney, 1954. Ray Hadley, 72 today. Gwyneth Paltrow, American actress, born in Los Angeles, 1972. She's 54 today. And Brendan McCallum, a New Zealand test cricketer, batsman and captain, played 101 tests, 12 hundreds. High score, 302. Played 261 days with 500s. Born in Dunedin, New Zealand, 1981. He's 45 today. There's some of the famous people who were born on this day, the 27th of September. And we'd love to put the birthday calls over. So just become a member here at 91.9 Star FM.
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Meatloaf, who was born on this day back in 1947, and you took the words right out of my mouth. That's it for me this morning. Heather's in after 8 o'clock. I'll be back Tuesday between 9 and 12 filling in for Beth. Have a great Sunday. Go the Knights, and may the best team win. I know we've got some Penrith supporters as well, so hope it all goes well without any controversy. The Carpenters, top of the world. David Bowie, China Girl, taking us to 8 o'clock news. As I mentioned, there'll be a break in transmission around about 10 past 10 this morning for hopefully around about 10 minutes. Catch you Tuesday.

It's 5 minutes past eight. The temperature is 24 degrees. The humidity is 52%. The wind is bearing west-southwest at 13 kilometres an hour, and the barometric pressure is 1,028 hectopascals. Now, the forecast for today in the northern Tablelands is a mostly sunny morning with a high chance of showers, most likely in the afternoon and evening. There could be a thunderstorm in the afternoon and evening as well. Maximum temperatures in Inverell 29, Glen Innes 25, Armidale 25, Bundarra 29 and Tinga 28. And for the northwest slopes and plains, a partly cloudy day with medium chance of showers on the slopes, slight chance elsewhere. There could be a thunderstorm in the afternoon and evening. Maximum temperatures in Ashford 31, Bingara 31, Warialda 33, Tamworth 29 and Moree 32. And for tomorrow, in the northern Tablelands, a cloudy day with a high chance of showers, most likely in the morning and afternoon. There could be a thunderstorm in the afternoon and evening as well. Maximum temperatures in Inverell 21, Glen Innes 15, Armidale 14, Bundarra 20 and Tinga 19. And for the northwest slopes and plains, tomorrow a partly cloudy day with a high chance of showers on the northern slopes, slight chance elsewhere. There could be a thunderstorm in the afternoon and evening as well. And maximum temperatures around the region, Ashford 24, Bingara 24, Warialda 27, Tamworth 21 and Moree 27. And that is your news, sport and weather up to date for the hour. I am Heather, sitting in for Baz this morning again. Big thank you to John for doing the first 2 hours. And as I'm sure John has mentioned, don't forget, guys, there will be a break in transmission this morning at 10 past 10, just after the end of my show, just after the news. Alrighty, it's now 7.5 minutes past eight, and coming up this morning, I've got Abigail Lapel for you starting us off. We're also going to hear from Archie Roach and Tim Buckley in just a moment, so please do stick around. 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

0: Archie Roach there with Down City Streets. And starting us off, you heard Abigail LaPelle with Down by the Water. It's just gone 15 minutes past 8. 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

0: Yes, that was indeed Tim Buckley. So good we had to say it twice. That song was Song to the Siren. It's 18 and a half minutes past eight. 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

He Ain't Heavy, He's My Brother. That was Neil Diamond. And before that, you heard Roy Orbison with Unchained Melody. Now it's 28 minutes past 8 o'clock. 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

The Rolling Stones with Under My Thumb. And before that, you heard Lulu with To Sew With Love and Nana Mouskouri with Love Me Tender. It is 22 minutes away from 9 o'clock.

0: That was TV on the Radio with Happy Idiot. The Rotary Club of Inverell East are hosting the Inverell's Got Talent Showcase Night at 7pm on Friday the 16th of October at the Inverell Town Hall. 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

If you have an interest in older veteran or vintage vehicles or any kind of vehicles, motorcycles or even model railways, you would probably enjoy becoming involved with like-minded people at the National Transport Museum. 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This is a community service announcement brought to you by 91.9 Star FM.

0: that jazz.
1: That was Liza Minnelli with All That Jazz. Before that, you heard Nat King Cole with Stardust and Louis Armstrong with Skorkian. It's 6.5 minutes away from 9 o'clock, so taking us up to the 9 o'clock news, we've got Leo Sayer. Leo Sayer, I Pull My Blue Jeans On. And that's followed by Leslie Gore with Run Bobby Run. I'm Heather, and I will be back to bring you another hour of fantastic music after the news. 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

evening as well. Maximum temperatures in Inverell 29, Gleninnis 25, Armidale 25, Bundarra 29 and Tinga 28. And for the northwest slopes and plains, a partly cloudy day with a medium chance of showers on the slopes, slight chance elsewhere. There could be a thunderstorm in the afternoon and evening as well. And maximum temperatures around the region, Ashford 31, Bingara 31, Warialda 33, Tamworth 29 and Moree 32. And for tomorrow in the Northern Tablelands, a cloudy day with a high chance of showers, most likely in the morning and afternoon. There could be a thunderstorm in the afternoon and evening as well. And maximum temperatures in Inverell 21, Gleninnis 15, Armidale 14, Bundarra 20, Tinga 19. And for the northwest slopes and plains, a partly cloudy day with the high chance of showers on the northern slopes, slight chance elsewhere. There could be a thunderstorm in the afternoon and evening. And maximum temperatures in Ashford 24, Bingara 24, Warialda 27, Tamworth 21 and Moree 27. And speaking of 7, it is 7 minutes past 9 o'clock. I'm Heather, sitting in for Baz this morning, taking you through the next hour, and then after that we'll have a history of rock and roll, and don't forget, at 10 past 10, we're going to have a break in transmission. But all will be resumed shortly, I'm sure. Coming up this hour, we're going to get a little bit 80s. We're starting off with some Bananarama and New Kids on the Block. We're also going to hear from Midnight Oil and Daddy Cool a little later on. So I hope you stick around. 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

New Kids on the Block there with Cover Girl. And before that, you heard Bananarama with Love in the First Degree. It's 15 minutes past nine. 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

0: That was Paul Kelly and the Coloured Girls there with Dumb Things. And before that, you heard Mondo Rock with Cool World. It's 21 minutes past 9 o'clock. 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

Shaken Stevens, Oh Julie. You also heard Jackson 5, I Want You Back, and Daddy Cool with Daddy Cool. It's 28 minutes to 10 o'clock. This is Pat Benatar.

0: Patrick Swayze there with She's Like the Wind. You also heard Pat Benatar, We Belong. Now it's just coming up on 20 minutes away from 10 o'clock. 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
5: 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Check that insurance policy to see you have adequate cover. Sagittarius. While others may tend to go off on tangents, you need to stay focused. Capricorn. A little research will bring big savings. Aquarius. You'll feel warmth and much love surrounding your close relationships. Pisces. Talk is cheap. You need to follow through with action. And that's today's horoscope.
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Bobby Womack there with Looking for Love. And you also heard Hall & Oates with Rich Girl. It's just coming up on 12 minutes away from 10 o'clock. This is Midnight Oil.

Sorry there, folks. We're just going to have a quick pause in transmission while we fix a few things up at our transmission site. So just hold on a moment and we will resume scheduling and everything will be all good. Thank you.

And that was Cat Stevens you heard just there with Oh Very Young. Now, taking us up to the news, we've got Desiree with Feel So High, and that's followed by Wham, I'm Your Man. We are 8.5 minutes away from 10 o'clock. Stay beautiful, beautiful people, and I will talk to you again soon. I'm Heather, and you're listening to Star FM 91.9.

0: 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They stock a wide range of batteries to suit cars, caravans and heavy machinery.
1: Hello, I'm Sarah Womby. Prime Minister Anthony Albanese is reiterating the need for a global response to artificial intelligence as OpenAI reveals dozens of third parties have been hacked by rogue agents. Sean Bindley has the story.
2: It comes just 2 days after the Australian government announced an automated AI agent breached Medicare security. Mr. Albanese says guardrails are needed to ensure humans stay in charge of this new and emerging technology.
3: We now know that it wasn't just the issue of the Australian sites that have been subject to AI agents accessing information without authorisation.
1: Meantime, the Director General of the BBC has indicated that AI could be used to create and present programs in the future. Here's the BBC's David Sileto.
4: The BBC's new Director General, Matt Britton, is in the midst of some urgent cost-cutting with a series of job losses being announced over recent months. And